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2: All right, guys, we're back. 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Khalid teamed up with Anyo Soap, who was the speaking voice for Jinu in K-Pop Demon Hunters, although he did sing in one scene, and his voice is crazy, man. Check this track. 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
8: All right, guys, let's do this. What up? It's JoJo on the radio. This is the iHeartRadio Countdown. Alex Warren, it is so good to see you. How you been, man?
9: I've been good, man. I've been hanging out. I'm

0: That was song number 19 this week on the iHeartRadio Countdown. What up? It's JoJo on the radio. Alex Warren's hanging out. Alex, I love you and your wife's love story.
1: Thanks, man.
0: I mean, something about it. It's just, it's just perfect. You guys, I mean, you seem like you champion each other.
1: Sure.
0: Have each other's back, which I guess the basis of any good relationship, I guess my question is, don't answer anything that's too personal.
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1: So there is a list trending in what Americans are cutting out of their lives to save money. 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This is Katie. We're going to talk about it after Ariana Grande.

0: 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I'm Katie, and we would love to know what songs you're loving right now. 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

0: 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Appreciate you making us a part of your Monday morning. This is Katie. 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It's free to download. You can request songs on it using the TalkBack mic. There's lyrics there. And the easiest way to get there is you make us the number one preset. It's like, boom. We like that. All right, I got Ella Langley coming up for you. Request for Zara Larsson. Also, let's do Olivia Dean next.
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What is going on? 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And those requests on my Instagram, Katie Radio 1, for a fun throwback. 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

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So her Eternal Sunshine tour will officially wrap up September 1st, and then Ariana Grande is taking that hiatus. A much-deserved vacation.

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1: 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Are we rocking a case of the Mondays? How are we feeling? It's Hayes. I'm checking in. You and me, a couple hours during your Monday workday. I got you.
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Where's my Joe Bros fans? Big announcement this morning with the Jonas Brothers. Hopefully you were a part of it. If not, I'll kind of give you some details coming up in about 15 minutes. All right, so hang tight for that.

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1: 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Hey, you're about 3 minutes away from Somber by request, and I'm going to tell you how you can be in L.A. to meet Somber and see him perform. Details on that in about 3 minutes. Hang tight.

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1: 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I went to get a haircut, and it was like an hour wait. I'm like, oh my gosh, that's right. 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All right, on the way, we got Bruno Mars, we got Taylor Swift from the Toy Story 5 soundtrack coming up.
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It's Hayes. And if you ever miss any of Elvis Duran of the FM 97 Morning Show, you can always catch up with the Elvis Duran On Demand podcast on our free iHeartRadio app. And while you're on the podcast page, listen to the show's 15-minute morning show podcast. 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
1: What up? I am Elizabethany. 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
1: I got some Barbie stamps. You know, like forever stamps. Yes, I love to send snail mail. 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Love it.

What up? I'm Elizabethany, but Elvis Duran is back live tomorrow on FM 97. So get your phone taps, Danielle's Entertainment, and of course, the three things you need to know with Gandhi.

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97. Will Ella Langley get another week at number one? I think we find out tonight. She's already spent 17 weeks there. She's the fourth most weeks at number one.

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1: 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We have Bruno, Ed, Somber. 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
1: Did Sabrina Carpenter announce that she was taking a break? 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

What up? I'm Elizabeth Bethany. 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